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Deep in the mud ting. Oyana, Oyana, Oyana. 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

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I came to you as Akhenaten. I came to you as Vishnu. I came to you in parabolic visions, far-flung tales of the mystics. I came to you with my arms open, my eyes blind, my heart riven in fragments, big and wide as the heavens itself. Yeah!

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When you are sleeping, I am the pilot of this great ship. I am rising a star. Buddha, Texaco, America, Cosmic, Nova, Nuclear, Unicorn, Microsoft, Pixel.

track predators, staving off the light, blocking the entrance, holding the dawn in place. 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

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The air becomes sharp and crackles like fire. Streaming beams break while holding the curtains closed. We let our grip loose and keep ourselves moving, darting.

0: You know, a long time ago, people used to gather on the edge of the water, just like moss. And they stayed there. 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

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Change your ways. 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

Just fly by nighters, out of my sighters, equal writers, hold up your lighters. 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
1: You see, the question you should ask
2: is how many spliffs does it take to see the selector at your gate that wants to stop your sound with a dub plate?
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0: You're not going to be killed. You're going to be okay.
1: I've told you everything. I'm not going to be a fan. I'm a civilian.
0: I bought you a deathman.
1: All right. 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

0: Peril in my cerebellum, power struggle war between my force and these present terrors. 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Present tensions risen while we speak but hardly know each other. Ships up in the night and while we sleep we dream of other things. I dream of sexing you. Before my cork is burst, I hold my breath and keep protecting you. Really speaking loud about the truth, I just repress it back. Stay alone inside the attic building like a pressure pack.
1: So you never think about it then?
0: But I'm grinning like a Cheshire cat. Pressure not to go out like my father or Virginia Woolf. Ghost around my past and present turn up like a finger snap. People of my age completely blinded by the need for cash. 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Crumbling into dust, and what is it you're taking with you, huh?

0: 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Until you change your dress. Yeah. So nothing's ever good enough. Something always has to change. Nothing's ever good enough. Something always has to change. Nothing's ever good enough. Something's always has to change. Nothing's ever good enough. And something.
1: What about your friends?
0: Something.
1: So you don't have any friends?
0: Release. Take a seat and I will stand. Strangers round the table, never speaking with an open hand. Tell them how you're working hard. Working, working, papers working while you're looking down your nose. Like the butter's never melted on your tongue. Like you're not the same as me. An animal, a shameless beast, built to kill and fucking eat. Repress, repress. Hold it back until you burst. And let the rage spill out on your precious sons and daughters first. Okay. You okay? I'm okay. I'm as good as I can get, and as far as I can see, you will never catch me trying.

0: When I first picked up the pen, the same as ever now. No thing on this planet's ever strong enough to turn him down. Repress. Yeah. I'll bring out the art surrounded by the truth, I never scheme. I'll bring out the art surrounded by the truth, I never scheme. Never plot, never plan. Release. Release, release, release, release. Release.
1: When was the last time you touched someone?
0: Nah, cause nothing's ever good enough. Something always has to change. Nothing's ever good enough. Something always has to change. Nothing's ever good enough. Something always has to change. Nothing's ever good enough. Something.
2: True. Nervous. Very, very dreadfully nervous I had been and am. But why will you say that I'm mad? The disease has sharpened my senses, not destroyed, not dulled them. Above all, was the sense of hearing acute. I heard all things in the heaven and in the earth. I heard many things in hell. How then am I mad? Listen and observe how healthily, how calmly I can tell you the whole story.
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Would it take to absorb me? Or the crime that I did against you? Would it take to evolve me? To a man that I never

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They say I'll swim and I'll sing. Just looking at the friendships I put in the ground. Can my cricket got me going away and through the roof sticking. Got me asking what am I seeking in this bullet. 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

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Sticky as an itch. Sweaty, don't embed it. 30, that's a real one. 40, then you dead. 22's and ARs. 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What it feel like? Rapping for 10 acts. Uncle got them incense. Maybe I should grab.